up in the street. Yeah. If it starts up living, no, but they don't talk to me. Put them in.

and drum. It's in change, the poetic justice of cause and effect. Respect, love, compassion. This is my church. This is where I heal my hurts. For tonight, God is a DJ.

Ladies and gentlemen, welcome onboard flight 4B7 with service from Hong Kong to San Francisco. We are currently third in line for takeoff and are expected to be

I'm into it. Walking strong, crap game, always legit. And when you're home, you're in love, but the club is the opposite. Yeah. So why do I get drawn to you like a magnet?

0: 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Please leave your message after the beep.
1: Hey, it's me. I know we haven't spoken in a while, but I still think about you a lot. Do you think about me? Anyways, I just wanted to let you know that I miss you.

Okay. Okay. My name is Saxwell. This is Steve Angulo. Sebastian Ingrosso.

I'm out here saving lives. Eagle by my side. That's right, I made you.

What's that Tomorrowland? You know what this is, right? This means the Swedish House Mafia loves you right now, Tomorrowland. Can we love you right now?

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But you know who else is beautiful? People watching all around the world. This one is for you. And you know who else is watching? Steve's beautiful kids, Winter, Monte Lily, and also Sebastian's kids, Eric, Melina, Miranda, and my kids, Leon and Elton. We just want to say we love you. Thank you for watching wherever you are. And this is for all of you.

the live stream catch, the people that are here. I hope that you can hear how this crowd is.

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Thank you for blessing us tonight, Timor-Leste. 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

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Tomorrowland, whoever you are, wherever you're from, please make some noise for Swedish House Mafia.

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0: Wejdź na patronite.pl/Bounce. 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
1: Wielkie dzięki wszystkim patronom za wsparcie. 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Autopromocja.
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3: 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So whether this is the first time you've tuned in or you've been with us since day one or anywhere in between, thank you for being part of this journey with me. And we're bringing you a proper party vibe with my live DJ set from my summer residency at the world-famous Pacha for Flower Power in Ibiza. Let's get right into it.
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1: This is Release Yourself with me, Roger Sanchez, and you're listening to my DJ set recorded live at Flower Power in Pacha, Ibiza. Now, I have to say, I played Pacha last year for Flower Power, but this year, it has stepped up. Decor, immersive, party going, live performances, but the vibe has just been incredible, and I've been so happy to be back at what I consider my home club in Ibiza at Pacha. Couldn't ask for a better summer. All right, let's get back to the mix.

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1: I'm Roger Sanchez. This is Release Yourself. And right now you're listening to my DJ set recorded live at Flower Power at Bacha in Ibiza. The

0: Roger Sanchez.
1: This is Release Yourself, and right now, you're with me, Roger Sanchez, listening to my live set from my Ibiza residency for Flower Power at Pacha. We have had such an amazing summer. We've even done a Flower Power live outdoors in the open square in the middle of Ibiza town. And that was amazing. The energy has been, well, through the roof. And it's all about happiness, classics, and house music. All right, let's get back to the dance floor.

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1: That was my live set recorded at my summer residency at Flower Power at Pacha in Ibiza. Man, what a way to celebrate 1,300 shows. Now remember, you can listen back to this show or the full releases of Archive via my SoundCloud page. I'll be back next week, same time, same place, to do it all over again with the best house music from around the world. But until then, you have been released. I'll see you very soon on the dance floor.

0: That's me, Dylan Dusted, guys. I'll be back next week with Player Vibes. Until then, wherever you are, the summer vibes alive. See you soon.
1: Please stay where you are. This is a message for the collective consciousness. 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

0: What's up, world? Thanks for joining us. UMF Radio episode 904 is coming at you for the next 2 hours. And tonight, you're going to be front and center at the worldwide stage at Ultra Music Festival in Miami. We've got bass music for the full 2 hours. Check it out. Coming up in the second hour, we've got Level Up. But up first is Barclay Crenshaw. We're going to relive his live recorded set from Ultra Music Festival 2025. Let's get into it. This is UMF Radio.
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3: We all grew up going to Ultra, and it's all a pleasure to play here on the stage for you. And we're always gonna keep on going. This is what we live for. This is Ultra Miami, and we're gonna party all weekend. Miami!

0: Watch out, yeah. 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Don't call me that, babe, call me him.
1: Go, babe.
0: Don't call me that, babe, call me him.
1: Go.
0: Ain't trying to be introduced to your friend. Don't call me that, babe, call me him. Don't call me that, babe, call me him. Don't call me that, babe, call me him.
1: Real, baby, you know what it is.
0: Don't call me that, babe, call me him.
1: What it is.
0: Don't call me that, babe, call me him. Don't call me that, babe, call me him. Turned in his muggin' some serious. Don't call me that, babe, call me him. Don't call me that, babe, call me him. Don't call me that, babe, call me him. 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Pull out them racks, got them all in her purse. And all of this, these hoes like the wealth. Copying her, she had all of it first.

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We're just getting warmed up on tonight's episode of UMF Radio, edition 904. In session right now with Barclay Crenshaw, reliving his live recorded set from Ultra Music Festival 2025. 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Ultra's 2026 After Movie was just released on UMF TV's YouTube channel. 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
1: Yo. 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
0: na bounce.radio. 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